Playing America's country loud and proud. 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

Okay, this is where I draw the line, okay? I could never be thirsty enough to pay $12 for a water. Mm-hmm. There's a grocery store selling $12 water. Yeah, obviously, we've got to talk about this. Hang on.

Yes, it has been ridiculously hot. Like, we've had to be staying well hydrated, but I'm sorry, $12 for a water is where I draw the line at hydration. It's better. Yes, a luxury grocery chain out in California, Erewhon, you may have heard of. They're going viral, and I just saw this, and it blew my mind that people will pay $12 for a 12-ounce drink of water because it's called sacred water. Like, okay, it's not just like regular tap water. It's tea with coconut water, honey, basil, other botanical ingredients. Like, it's foofy, fancy water, but at the end of the day, it's freaking water for $12. I got a tap or a hose. I'm just saying.

0: 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Yeah. How are you staying cool, by the way? I need all the tips.
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5: The Athletic is reporting that the NBA's investigation into the Los Angeles Clippers has grown in scope and is no longer just about the salary cap circumvention with the aspiration deal, but now includes other improper expenses provided to Kawhi Leonard by the team, as well as a possible second unreported endorsement deal with a different company. This expanded investigation has caused delays into any possible ruling. The University of Michigan is set to meet on Thursday to discuss the fate of embattled athletic director Ward Manuel. An investigation by a law firm commissioned by Michigan revealed that the athletic department had concerns about former head coach Sharon Moore's conduct long before he was fired in December. Ward told reporters that he had not seen the report. The Washington Wizards are shutting down rookie A.J. DeBonsa for the rest of the NBA Summer League. And Spain defeated France 2-0 in the FIFA World Cup semifinals. They're on their way to play for their second World Cup title, awaiting the winner of England and Argentina.
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2: Clear skies tonight. Lows right around 70. Tomorrow turns mostly clear with blistering highs near 96, plus some fog cutting visibility to about 2 miles. Tomorrow night brings a few more clouds, lows again in the low 70s. Thursday looks hazier, a few clouds, highs in the low 90s, smoky skies overhead. Friday turns partly cloudy, highs near 91. Saturday brings more sun than clouds, similar highs in the low 90s, winds from the west at 10.
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I don't know if it's just me, but these days without a World Cup match has felt really strange. I mean, if you think about it, we've kind of been conditioned into having something to watch really at any time during day, whatever. But now it's going to end on Sunday. Anyhow, I'm curious, though. Without U.S., Mexico, Canada, one of like the host or big countries in it, are you still watching and who are you rooting for?

down at a local beer joint with a few of the guys, with this cute little country girl called mine. And boy, let me tell you, she was the prettiest thing I'd ever seen in a pair of boots. Well, she walked right up to me, handed me a beer, gave me a look like, let's get out of here.

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4: MLB All-Star Game underway in Philadelphia. Cody Bellinger drove in two runs. Then on the next at-bat, Ben Rice singled to center to score another run. Currently 3-0 American League on top. NL Due up to bat in the third inning. Spain is on their way to New York to play in their second World Cup final. Its first appearance since they won it all in 2010. They defeated France 2-0, their third consecutive victory over their European neighbors in the past 2 years. They await the winners of England and Argentina on Wednesday. An investigation into the battery allegations against New York Jets quarterback Geno Smith is now being considered inactive, according to official reports from the Davie Police Department in Florida. Quote, no further investigative steps can be reasonably taken with the information presently available. And the Washington Wizards are shutting down rookie A.J. DeBonta for the rest of the NBA Summer League.
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11: Clear skies tonight, lows right around 70. Tomorrow turns mostly clear with blistering highs near 96, plus some fog cutting visibility to about 2 miles. Tomorrow night brings a few more clouds, lows again in the low 70s. Thursday looks hazier, a few clouds, highs in the low 90s, smoky skies overhead. Friday turns partly cloudy, highs near

0: 91. Saturday brings more sun than clouds. Similar highs in the low 90s, winds from the west at 10.
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6: Tonight looks clear. Lows near 71 by daybreak. West winds at 10. Tomorrow brings a mix of sun and clouds, plus sweltering highs near 95. Tomorrow night, some clouds, similar lows in the low 70s. Thursday sees a few clouds, highs in the low 90s, smoke cutting into visibility. Friday looks partly cloudy with highs near 91. Saturday brings more sun than clouds, similar highs in the low 90s, winds west at 10.
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0: All-Star game. It is 4-0 American League over the National League All-Stars. Two hits for the National League to the 7 for the American League. Miguel Vargas put a home run on the board in the 8th inning. The other 3 runs for the American League coming in the 1st. An investigation into battery allegations against New York Jets quarterback Geno Smith is now considered inactive, according to official reports from the Davie Police Department in Florida, as they claim no further investigative steps can be taken at this time. Meanwhile, another investigation is hitting a snag. The NBA's investigation into the Clippers has grown in scope. It is no longer just about the salary cap circumvention alleged with the aspiration deal done by the Clippers, but now includes other improper expenses provided to Kawhi Leonard by the team, as well as a possible second unreported endorsement deal with a different company. This has expanded the investigation and caused delays into any possible ruling.
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2: Tonight looks clear. Lows near 71 by daybreak, west winds at 10. Tomorrow brings a mix of sun and clouds, plus sweltering highs near 95. Tomorrow night, some clouds, similar lows in the low 70s. Thursday sees a few clouds, highs in the low 90s, smoke cutting into visibility. Friday looks partly cloudy with highs near 91. Saturday brings more sun than clouds, similar highs in the low 90s, winds west at 10.
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5: The American League claimed victory at the MLB All-Star Game in Philadelphia. 4-0, your final score. 7 hits by the American League players. Cody Bellinger drove in 2 runs. Ben Rice singled to center to score another run. And then in the 8th inning, Miguel Vargas hit a solo home run. National League was held to just 3 hits. The Athletic is reporting the NBA's investigation.

0: into the Los Angeles Clippers has grown in scope. It is no longer just about the salary cap circumvention with the aspiration deal, but now includes other improper expenses provided to Kawhi Leonard by the team. The expanded investigation has caused delays into any possible ruling. The Washington Wizards are shutting down rookie A.J. DeBonsa for the rest of the NBA Summer League. And in the World Cup, Spain is on their way to New York. They defeated France 2-0. They await the winner of Argentina and England for a chance to win their second World Cup title.
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6: Tonight looks clear, lows near 71 by daybreak, west winds at 10. Tomorrow brings a mix of sun and clouds, plus sweltering highs near 95. Tomorrow night, some clouds, similar lows in the low 70s. Thursday sees a few clouds, highs in the low 90s, smoke cutting into visibility. Friday looks partly cloudy with highs near 91. Saturday brings more sun than clouds, similar highs in the low 90s, winds west at 10.
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0: red, white, and blue-collar country. 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
1: The American League claimed victory at the MLB All-Star Game in Philadelphia. 4-0, your final score. 7 hits by the American League players. Cody Bellinger drove in 2 runs. Ben Rice singled to center to score another run. And then in the 8th inning, Miguel Vargas hit a

0: solo home run. National League was held to just 3 hits. The Athletic is reporting the NBA's investigation into the Los Angeles Clippers has grown in scope. It is no longer just about the salary cap circumvention with the aspiration deal, but now includes other improper expenses provided to Kawhi Leonard by the team. The expanded investigation has caused delays into any possible ruling. The Washington Wizards are shutting down rookie A.J. DeBonsa for the rest of the NBA Summer League. And in the World Cup, Spain is on their way to New York. They defeated France 2-0. They await the winner of Argentina and England for a chance to win their second World Cup title.
1: Tonight looks clear. Lows near 71 by daybreak, west winds at 10. Tomorrow brings a mix of sun and clouds, plus sweltering highs near 95. Tomorrow night, some clouds, similar lows in the low 70s. Thursday sees a few clouds, highs in the low 90s, smoke cutting into visibility. Friday looks partly cloudy with highs near 91. Saturday brings more sun than clouds, similar highs in the low 90s, winds west at 10.
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1: Tuesday night, the MLB All-Star Game saw the American League defeating the National League 4-0. Yankees outfielder Cody Bellinger was named MVP as he got the party started in the first inning, driving in two runs. At the next at-bat, Ben Rice, his teammate, drove in one run. And in the eighth inning, White Sox first baseman Miguel Vargas hit a solo home run. Spain is on its way to New York. They will play the winner of England and Argentina as they defeated France 2-0. It's their third consecutive victory over their European neighbors in the past 2 years. Dodgers pitcher and designated hitter Shohei Ohtani didn't play in the All-Star game, but he is now expected to play in the weekend series against the New York Yankees when the season resumes. And in the NBA, the Washington Wizards are shutting down rookie A.J. DeBonsa for the remainder of the NBA Summer League season.
2: Skies stay clear overnight with lows near 71 and west winds around 10. Today brings partly cloudy skies and a sweltering high near 95. Clouds linger overnight with lows again in the low 70s. Tomorrow looks much the same. Partly cloudy with highs in the low 90s. By Friday, just a few clouds drift through with highs near 91. Saturday rounds things out with mainly sunny.

0: skies, highs holding in the low 90s, and west winds around 10.
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0: 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Reedsburg. Baraboo. Wisconsin Dells. Mauston. From the Fox Sports Studios in Los Angeles. Here's Chris Perfett.
1: Tuesday night, the MLB All-Star Game saw the American League defeating the National League 4-0. Yankees outfielder Cody Bellinger was named MVP as he got the party started in the first inning, driving in two runs. At the next at-bat, Ben Rice, his teammate, drove in one run. And in the eighth inning, White Sox first baseman Miguel Vargas hit a solo home run. Spain is on its way to New York. They will play the winner of England and Argentina as they defeated France 2-0. It's their third consecutive victory over their European neighbors in the past 2 years. Dodgers pitcher and designated hitter Shohei Ohtani didn't play in the All-Star game, but he is now expected to play in the weekend series against the New York Yankees when the season resumes. And in the NBA, the Washington Wizards are shutting down rookie A.J. DeBonsa for the remainder of the NBA Summer League season.
2: Skies stay clear overnight with lows near 71 and west winds around 10. Today brings partly cloudy skies and a sweltering high near 95. Clouds linger overnight with lows again in the low 70s. Tomorrow looks much the same, partly cloudy with highs in the low 90s. By Friday, just a few clouds drift through with highs near 91. Saturday rounds things out with mainly sunny skies, highs holding in the low 90s, and west winds around 10.
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0: red, white, and blue collar country. 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WNFM, Reedsburg, Baraboo, Mauston, Wisconsin Dells.
1: ICE agents are being told to pause vehicle stops for the time being after two deadly shootings involving agents in less than a week. A 26-year-old man from Columbia was killed in Maine by ICE agents yesterday after officials claim he allegedly drove in the direction of an agent. That after a Mexican immigrant was fatally shot during a traffic stop in Houston. President Trump says military strikes on Iran will continue until he says it's enough, telling Fox News their military's been significantly degraded.
2: The only way you can negotiate with these people is through strength, and the only strength is military strength.
1: This after the U.S. reimposed a naval blockade of the Strait of Hormuz. Victims of Jeffrey Epstein are urging senators to vote no on Todd Blanche for Attorney General. A group that works to combat human trafficking, World Without Exploitation, shares a video on social media with Epstein victims, calling on lawmakers to vote against Blanche's nomination to lead the Department of Justice. Blanche is set to appear before the Senate Judiciary Committee this week for consideration of his nomination. I'm Scott Carr.
3: Skies stay clear overnight with lows near 71 and west winds around 10. Today brings partly cloudy skies and a sweltering high near 95. Clouds linger overnight with lows again in the low 70s. Tomorrow looks much the same. Partly cloudy with highs in the low 90s. By Friday, just a few clouds drift through with highs near 91. Saturday rounds things out with mainly sunny skies, highs holding in the low 90s, and west winds around 10.
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1: I'm Brent Barnett with the Great Lakes Ag Report on Brownfield. This year's Ohio Master Farmers have made soil health central to their management. Brownfield's Nicole Heslip reports from the Ohio Conservation Tillage and Technology Conference.
2: Third generation farmer Jerry McBride grows 1,500 acres of corn and soybeans in Hardin County using 100% no-till and cover crops. He tells Brownfield.
3: Most people don't realize that, you know, a farmer only has 50 chances to get a crop or to get a decent yield. And if you start changing things and messing it up, it hurts your pocketbook in a hurry.
2: Michael Watercutter works as a conservation agronomist for American Farmland Trust and is the fourth generation of his family to farm in Shelby County.
4: The soil is what you're farming and what you own. We need to protect that and keep that alive for the next generation to take over. And the best way to do that is to have as little tillage as possible, adopting some of these conservation practices.
2: Both were chosen for their commitment to conservation, ag leadership, and farm management. In Ada, Ohio, I'm Nicole Heslip with Brownfield.
1: A market analyst says there could still be movement in U.S. corn and soybean export projections. Jeff Peterson with Heartland Farm Partners says USDA's latest supply and demand report left the numbers unchanged, but there might be some upcoming changes.
5: I think on U.S. corn exports, just to give you an idea, total commitments right now, we take into account the bushels that have not been shipped yet, that's up about 31.1%, and, you know, USDA still expecting us to be up about 15.5%.
1: He tells Brownfield commitments for soybean purchases are down 18%. Peterson says several factors could still influence export demand, including crop production in South America. I'm Brent Barnett with the Great Lakes Ag Report on Brownfield.
6: Skies stay clear overnight with lows near 71 and west winds around 10. Today brings partly cloudy skies and a sweltering high near 95. Clouds linger overnight with lows again in the low 70s. Tomorrow looks much the same, partly cloudy with highs in the low 90s. By Friday, just a few clouds drift through with highs near 91. Saturday rounds things out with mainly sunny skies, highs holding in the low 90s, and west winds around 10.
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1: Some ICE agents are going to start wearing body cameras after two recent fatal shootings of immigrants during traffic stops. In a statement Tuesday, the Department of Homeland Security said every Immigration and Customs Enforcement team will have at least one agent wearing a body cam during arrests from now on. Victims of Jeffrey Epstein are urging senators to vote no on Todd Blanche for Attorney General. Scott Carr reports from Washington.
2: The anti-human trafficking group World Without Exploitation has shared a video compilation on social media featuring victims of the late convicted sex trafficker, in which they call on lawmakers to vote against Blanche's nomination to lead the Department of Justice full-time. The group claims the Trump administration's deliberately shielded people who were allegedly complicit in Epstein's illicit activities. Blanche faces nomination hearings in the Senate Wednesday and Thursday. I'm Scott Carr in Washington.
1: And the American League beat the National League 4-0 in Tuesday's Major League Baseball All-Star Game from Philadelphia. I'm Mark Mayfield.
3: Skies stay clear overnight with lows near 71 and west winds around 10. Today brings partly cloudy skies and a sweltering high near 95. Clouds linger overnight with lows again in the low 70s. Tomorrow looks much the same. Partly cloudy with highs in the low 90s. By Friday, just a few clouds drift through with highs near 91. Saturday rounds things out with mainly sunny skies, highs holding in the low 90s, and west winds around 10.
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1: Heat stress poses long-term health risks for dairy cattle. I'm Erin Anderson with the Brownfield Dairy Update. A dairy nutritionist with Zinpro Corporation says extreme summer heat could create long-term impacts for herd health. Jeff Tykoski says health challenges can't continue long after temperatures return to normal.
2: Cows in their last trimester of pregnancy during heat stress affect three generations of cattle. Reproductive efficiency and hoof health consequences are generally not fully realized until after the heat has already passed.
1: He tells Brownfield, prolonged heat exposure also impacts ruminant nutrition.
2: Today's dairy diets contain a lot of fat. That fat oxidizes as the bunk heats. This causes rumen health issues and reduces nutrient content. That oxidative stress is happening to that TMR all day long.
1: He says crowding around water sources and reduced feed intake are the most common signs of heat stress in dairy cattle. Cash dairy prices were mostly up Tuesday at the Chicago Mercantile Exchange. Dry whey was up 2 cents to 70 cents. Two sales were recorded, ranging from 70 cents to 70 and a quarter. 40-pound cheese blocks were up 5 cents to 160 and a half. Eight sales were reported, ranging from 159 to 160 and a half. Cheese barrels were up 4 cents to 160. Three sales were reported, ranging from 159 and a half to 160. Butter was unchanged at 164. No sales were recorded. Non-fat dry milk was down a quarter of a cent to 152 and three quarters. 13 sales were recorded, ranging from 152 and three quarters to 154. For more ag news, markets, and weather, go to brownfieldagnews.com. I'm Erin Anderson with the Brownfield Dairy Update.
3: Skies stay clear overnight with lows near 71 and west winds around 10. Today brings partly cloudy skies and a sweltering high near 95. Clouds linger overnight with lows again in the low 70s. Tomorrow looks much the same, partly cloudy with highs in the low 90s. By Friday, just a few clouds drift through with highs near 91. Saturday rounds things out with mainly sunny skies, highs holding in the low 90s, and west winds around 10.
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Those blinds, yeah, let's just keep them closed. 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

0: Country 104.9 WNFM, Ella Langley. Welcome to Mike in the Morning for Hump Day Wednesday. This is our 15th day of July. We've got our Wisconsin Ag News headlines coming up for you. For our weather today, it is going to be a little hotter out there. Heat advisory going through today. We'll have some patchy fog starting out our day. Mostly sunny and hot with a high of 95. Heat index, they figure, around 102 today. We'll have calm winds starting out the day, picking up out of the northwest, light at around 5. Widespread smoke moving in tonight after 11 with cloudy skies and 70. Northwest winds at 5, becoming calm. For Thursday, we've got widespread smoke in the area, mainly before 8, and increasing cloudiness with a high of 89. Calm winds will be picking up a little bit out of the southeast at around 5. We got about a 40% chance for showers and thunderstorms popping up after 3 o'clock. All right. Yeah, joyous days, huh? Yeah. 69 and partly cloudy at Country 104.9 WNFM. 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
3: 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I'm

0: Grown field. The 2026 Waters Resource Development Act is on its way to the full U.S. House.
1: The authorization bills alone do not bring funding home. I would encourage the Appropriations Committee to actually appropriate the funds that we authorize.
0: High prices are creating challenges for cattle producers.
2: Cash bids have been lower, and we're struggling on the break-even side. We've got a lot of high break-even, 240, 250 area cattle, and we're selling them in that area and getting nervous that we're going to dip below it.
0: An ag economist says renewed tensions in the Black Sea region and the continued Middle East conflict mean higher production costs and more market volatility.
3: Russia is starting to provide some attacks on Russian grain exports, which in U.S. markets, that would be wheat that we're most interested in. You know, they export other products too, but we could see some substantial increases in wheat.
0: I'm Nicole Haslip with Brown Field.
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6: Today, partly cloudy, steamy, a high in the mid-90s, heat index closer to 105. This evening, some clouds, lows falling to the low 70s. Tomorrow, mainly sunny with highs in the upper 80s. Tomorrow night, a few clouds, lows falling to the upper 60s, expect smoky skies. For Friday, mostly sunny, a high in the low 90s. As we head into the weekend, mostly clear with a high in the upper 80s, west winds at 10.
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0: Yeah, I heard that.
1: You've been there, haven't you?
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Country 104.9 WNFM, that great classic from Alan Jackson. It's 5 o'clock somewhere. All right. Oh, let's see. Oh, that reminds me. I'd seen that on the news too. That I think it's passing. That it's going to be going through. That we don't have to mess with our clocks anymore with daylight saving time. So we'll see if that comes to fruition. I'm not sure when. I'll do a little more Googling on that one. Right now, Jason Aldean and Parker McCollum on Country 104.9 WNFM.

Country 104.9 WNFM, Jason Aldean's Crazy Town. I hope you had a chance to go to the Hartsey Learning Center last night for that dig site talk that was going on with Mr. Williams there. Yeah, that's that would be cool. I'd love to do that one. Right now, we're going to be talking about Concert in the Park, featuring Best Practice Band. This is a three-time Best of Madison group who loves music. They'll play songs that'll make sure that you're going to recognize. Yeah, so come out and enjoy a fun evening at the Concert in the Park. Food is going to be available at City Park, 222 North Park Street. Okay. Well, yeah, I hope they're going to. That goes, should we have inclement weather move in? I don't think we have to worry about that until tomorrow, but yeah, we should be fine. But usually they'll move that to the Cal Center at the Reesburg Area High School. All right, but so enjoy the show until then. Rodney Atkins, Luke Combs on Country 104.9 WNFM.

0: Rodney Atkins on Country 104.9 WNFM. That's bringing us to our morning Wisconsin Agribusiness News Report. We'll go over our area weather details, and then it's right back to music we go. Kenny Chesney's latest Carry On will be coming. Kane and Caitlin Brown with their number one song, Thank God. And Matt Cooper going to go over the highs and lows on Country 104.9 WNFM.
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1: I'm Nicole Passlip with Agribusiness News. I'm Brownfield. Pioneer brand corn is the leader in exclusive high-yield potential genetics to maximize your return on investment. 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Pioneer brand corn. The 2026 Waters Resource Development Act is on its way to the full U.S. House. Brownfield's Jared White has more.
2: The U.S. House Committee on Transportation and Infrastructure Tuesday unanimously passed the over $6 billion bipartisan legislation. Committee Chair Sam Graves of Missouri says the legislation is an example of Congress working together.
3: Ward of 2026 makes targeted and common sense reforms to allow the Corps to deliver resilient infrastructure through the country that will enhance our nation's navigable waterways, solidify our flood risk management, and protect our waters.
2: Ohio's Dave Taylor told the committee,
4: establishes programs vital to the Ohio River, like the Office of Inland Navigation Construction, and reforms the Army Corps operations to speed up project timelines.
2: However, Ohio's Amelia Sykes reminded the committee that this is only the first step.
5: The authorization bills alone do not bring funding home. I would encourage the Appropriations Committee to actually appropriate the funds that we authorize.
2: I'm Jared White for Brownfield.
1: High prices are creating challenges for cattle producers. Brownfield's Mark Dornkamp reports from the Minnesota Cattlemen's Summer Beef Tour.
6: Jace Crocked with Professional Ag Marketing says there's some concern about elevated prices.
7: Buying cattle back for the fall, that's been a little tough. Market's been really high, so the ranchers wanting a premium for their calves, it's tough to buy anything that works, and we're starting to see a little struggle on the cash side.
6: He tells Brownfield that's having a trickle-down effect.
7: Cash head lower, choice box beef is not as strong, cash bids have been lower, and we're struggling on the break-even side. We've got a lot of high break-even, 240, 250 area cattle, and we're selling them in that area and getting nervous that we're going to dip below it.
6: Mark Dorenkamp, Brownfield.
1: An ag economist says renewed tensions in the Black Sea region and the continued Middle East conflict mean higher production costs and more market volatility. Ben Brown says U.S. crude oil futures have moved higher, and farmers will try to protect themselves heading into fall.
8: You know, if you can get a bid, I think some producers are going to be interested in offsetting some risk, but that's the first step in the equation.
1: Brown says U.S. grain prices have been benefiting as some of Russia's grain exports are being hit by Ukraine.
8: Russia is starting to provide some attacks on Russian grain exports, which in U.S. markets, that would be wheat that we're most interested in. You know, they export other products too, but we could see some substantial increases in wheat, especially if it's coupled by a spring wheat crop here in the U.S. that starts to really suffer under weather condition.
1: More on that story at brownfieldagnews.com. I'm Nicole Heslip.
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14: Today, partly cloudy, steamy, a high in the mid-90s, heat index closer to 105. This evening, some clouds, lows falling to the low 70s. Tomorrow,

0: mainly sunny with highs in the upper 80s. Tomorrow night, a few clouds, lows falling to the upper 60s, expect smoky skies. For Friday, mostly sunny, a high in the low 90s. As we head into the weekend, mostly clear with a high in the upper 80s, west winds at 10.
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Country 1049 WNFM, Kenny Chesney's Carry On. All right, we're getting ready to wrap her up here for the 5 o'clock hour. I've got Hardy with Eric Church, Morgan Wallen, and Tim McGraw doing MacArthur for you. We'll have Billy Currington. Also, I've got Shaboozy and Dylan Scott on Country 1049 WNFM.

hissing knees and bows her head.

0: Country 1049 WNFM, the modern highwaymen. Yeah, Hardy, Eric Church, Morgan Wallen, and Tim McGraw. Welcome to the 6 o'clock hour on Mike in the Morning. It is Wednesday, yes, midweek, and we have got a hot one for you today. Weather will be coming up for you shortly. Right now, we're getting ready for our morning livestock report. For music, I have Josh Ross and Dustin Lynch with Mackenzie Porter on the way on Country 104.9 WNFM.
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0: 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Direct cash cattle trade was quiet again Tuesday. Bids and asking prices didn't surface. Show lists this week are mixed. Higher in Texas, Nebraska, and Colorado, but lower in Kansas. Significant trade volume isn't expected until sometime Thursday or Friday. At the Oklahoma National Stockyards this week, compared to the most recent full tests, feeder steers were mostly steady. Feeder heifers were steady to $4 higher. Steer calves were steady to $3 lower, and heifer calves were $2 to $5 higher. The USDA says demand was good for all classes, medium and large one. Feeder steers, 655 to 697 pounds, brought $395 to $430. Medium and large one feeder heifer, 609 to 648 pounds, brought $355 to $393. Boxed beef was lower with light demand for moderate offerings. Choice down $1.66 at $373.95. Select was 76 cents lower at $364.41. Estimated cattle slaughter was 111,000 head. Cash hogs closed mixed with a big negotiated run. The market's largely focused on demand. Globally, there have been some bright spots, but there are ongoing concerns about long-term strength. Summer grilling season is in full swing, which could provide a boost to domestic demand, especially as pork remains a very competitively priced protein in the retail space. Barrels and gilts at the National Daily Direct were down 22 cents with a weighted average of 98.56. The Iowa Minnesota was 3.52 higher with a weighted average of 99.88, and the Western Corn Belt was 3.50 higher with a weighted average of 99.86. Pork values closed lower, down 34 cents at 101.21. Bellies, ribs, and butts were all down, and estimated hog slaughter was 483,000 head. At the CME, live and feeder cattle were sharply lower on technical weakness, and lean hog futures finished the day mixed on spread adjustments. I'm Megan Grebner, Brownfield Ag News.
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2: Today, partly cloudy, steamy, a high in the mid-90s, heat index closer to 105. This evening, some clouds, lows falling to the low 70s. Tomorrow, mainly sunny with highs in the upper 80s. Tomorrow night, a few clouds, lows falling to the upper 60s, expect smoky skies. For Friday, mostly sunny, a high in the low 90s. As we head into the weekend, mostly clear with a high in the upper 80s, west winds at 10.
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Country 104.9 WNFM, Josh Ross. Good song. Well, coming up next year, I've got Tyler Hubbard's Park for you. And in a new interview, Tyler hinted at Florida Georgia Line shows for next year. Quote, he said, Brian Kelly and I have been hanging out, having a good time, and, you know, kind of itching to get back on stage. So we'll probably be putting some shows together next year, and that's about as much as we've planned at this point. But we're both excited, and it's going to be a fun year next year. All right, looking forward to that one, too. New music, Florida Georgia Line. Knock wood. All right, Tyler's ready to go. Let's hit the button on Country 104.9 WNFM.

0: Country 104.9 WNFM, low cash and hometown home. Well, we're going to get a little hometown news coming your way. Yeah, in just a moment, Tom Demine will be along with a preview. Some of the area news stories he's putting together for you. We'll have our Wisconsin Ag News headlines. We'll go over a very hot weather forecast. Jelly Roll and Luke Bryan are going to be getting you back into the music. And it all starts right after we hear from Jim Gavin from Gavin Brothers Auction Real Estate. 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
1: 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This week on Thursday and Friday, we have drop-off days for our July farm and construction consignment auction at our auction facility in Reedsburg. We're accepting items from 8 a.m. until 4 p.m. We're accepting farm machinery, construction equipment, vehicles, ATVs, UTVs, trailers, lawn and garden items, tools, boats, and much more. Again, that's this Thursday and Friday at our auction facility in Reedsburg from 8 a.m. until 4 p.m. Drop-off days for our July farm and construction consignment auction. Next week on Tuesday, we have our firearms and sporting goods online-only auction ending at 9 a.m. Another very large auction with over 1,400 lots. Features over 230 firearms, ammunition, sporting goods, hunting, fishing, related items, and much more. That catalog is open and posted for bidding on our website at gavinbros.com. Remember, if you're thinking of having an auction or buying or selling type of real estate, be certain to get in contact with Gavin Brothers in Reedsburg or Gavin Brothers in Baraboo.
2: Here are some stories we are working on today. A heat advisory remains in effect for most of southern Wisconsin through at least this evening due to the oppressive heat. Additionally, an air quality alert is in effect statewide due to wildfire smoke billowing in from Minnesota and Canada. The heat caused the pavement to buckle on Highway 12 north of Baraboo yesterday. Traffic was snarled for under an hour. A Sauk County man is scheduled for a competency hearing after allegedly killing his wife in May. Construction continues at Portage High School this summer. You're encouraged to avoid the area if you can.
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4: I'm Nicole Heslip with Ag Headline News. I'm Bren Field. The 2026 Waters Resource Development Act is on its way to the full U.S. House.
5: The authorization bills alone do not bring funding home. I would encourage the Appropriations Committee to actually appropriate the funds that we authorize.
4: High prices are creating challenges for cattle producers.
6: Cash bids have been lower, and we're struggling on the break-even side. We've got a lot of high break-even, 240, 250 area cattle, and we're selling them in that area and getting nervous that we're going to dip below it.
4: An ag economist says renewed tensions in the Black Sea region and the continued Middle East conflict mean higher production costs and more market volatility.
7: Russia is starting to provide some attacks on Russian grain exports, which in U.S. markets, that would be wheat that we're most interested in. You know, they export other products too, but wheat, we could see some substantial increases in wheat.
4: I'm Nicole Heslip with Brown Field.
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1: Today, partly cloudy, steamy, a high in the mid-90s, heat index closer to 105. This evening, some clouds, lows falling to the low 70s. Tomorrow, mainly sunny with highs in the upper 80s. Tomorrow night, a few clouds, lows falling to the upper 60s, expect smoky skies. For Friday, mostly sunny, a high in the low 90s. As we head into the weekend, mostly clear with a high in the upper 80s, west winds at 10.
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Scientists have detected sugar deep in outer space. And now, folks, you know why our galaxy is called Milky Way. Blake, Tom, give me a look. 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

Country 104.9 WNFM, Blake Shelton's classic Old Red. In just a moment, we're going to check in with Tom Demeen here and get our area sports report on the national scene. Spain beating France there at the Cowboys' home stadium to advance to the World Cup final. It was a rare chance there for the locals to observe a playoff win. Yeah, they were thrilled about that. Also, we're going to go over our very hot weather forecast today. Yeah, so they're talking heat index around 102. You be careful. All right, drink plenty of fluids today.

0: if you have to be out and about. Morgan Wallen, Taylor Swift. 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
2: 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Summer varsity baseball, late result from Monday night. Portage defeated Adams 14-4. Jackson Bergman gets the win, striking out 5. At the plate, Austin Fries a home run and 3 RBI. Jackson Moss with 2 hits, scoring twice. Wyatt Arnold with 2 base hits, 2 RBI, and 2 runs scored. Portage was scheduled to take on Oregon last night. Reedsburg at Wisconsin Heights this evening. Home talent baseball, Reedsburg nipped Dodgeville last night 3-2, scoring a run in the top of the ninth for the victory. Mark Othmer with 2 hits, including a round tripper knocking in a pair. He got the win on the hill. Wyatt Molitor, 2 hits at the plate. Reedsburg back on the diamond tomorrow night, hosting Arena. Also tomorrow night, it's Wisconsin Dells at Sauk Prairie. Reedsburg Little League hosting its 38th annual Lenny Alexander Memorial Tournament this weekend, Friday, Saturday, and Sunday. 7 age group tournaments this weekend at various diamonds throughout the city. Major League Baseball All-Star Game goes to the American League last night, 4-0. The Brewers' William Contreras went 0-1. Brewers resume their schedule Friday night, hosting Miami. Magnum Media Sports.
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5: Today, partly cloudy, steamy, a high in the mid-90s, heat index closer to 105. This evening, some clouds, lows falling to the low 70s. Tomorrow, mainly sunny with highs in the upper 80s. Tomorrow night, a few clouds, lows falling to the upper 60s, expect smoky skies. For Friday, mostly sunny, a high in the low 90s. As we head into the weekend, mostly clear with a high in the upper 80s, west winds at 10.
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0: 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He'll be joining you in just a quick moment. 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
2: A heat advisory remains in effect for most of southern Wisconsin through at least this evening due to the oppressive heat. Heat index could rise to near 100 this afternoon. Some scattered showers possible beginning tomorrow night. The heat caused the pavement to buckle on Highway 12 just north of Baraboo last night. It occurred in the eastbound lane near Shady Lane at about 5:30. The incident was cleared at about 6:15. Additionally, an air quality alert is in effect for all of the state due to wildfire smoke drifting in from Minnesota and Canada. The advisory in effect through tomorrow morning, but could be extended. A Sauk County man is scheduled for a competency hearing after allegedly killing his wife this past spring. Authorities say George Paul shot and killed Susan Paul near the Pewitt's Nest State Natural Area in May. He's been charged with intentional homicide. Paul then allegedly opened fire on the Sauk Prairie Police Department building. A criminal complaint says George Paul suffers from dementia. Competency hearing scheduled for September. Construction continues at Portage High School this summer, causing traffic to be rerouted on the west side of the school. You're encouraged to avoid the area if you can. The goal is to have things back to near normal by the opening of school on September 1st. And there has been an increase in the number of black bear sightings in the area, including a recent issue at Mirror Lake State Park. If you encounter a bear in the wilderness, you're encouraged to back away slowly and make yourself big and loud. Officials recommend you leave no food or scraps left out at your campsite. Again, a heat advisory and an air quality

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0: Here are today's death notices. A memorial mass of Christian burial for Mary Jane Goals, age 93 of Wisconsin Dells, will be held Friday at 11 at St. Cecilia's Catholic Church in Wisconsin Dells. A celebration of life will be held tomorrow from 3:30 until 6 o'clock at Red's Piano Bar and Lounge at the Kalahari in Lake Delton. The Piha Funeral Home and Crematory of Lake Delton is assisting the family with the arrangements of Mary Jane Goals, age 93, Wisconsin Dells. Pearl Wilburn, age 93 of Reedsburg, passed away on Friday. She is survived by nephews and nieces. Funeral services will be held Friday at 1 o'clock at the Grassy Funeral Home in Reedsburg. Visitation from 11:30 until the time of the service. Pearl Wilburn, age 93, Reedsburg.
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3: Today, partly cloudy, steamy, a high in the mid-90s, heat index closer to 105. This evening, some clouds, lows falling to the low 70s. Tomorrow, mainly sunny with highs in the upper 80s. Tomorrow night, a few clouds, lows falling to the upper 60s, expect smoky skies. For Friday, mostly sunny, a high in the low 90s. As we head into the weekend, mostly clear with a high in the upper 80s, west winds at 10.
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Country 104.9 WNFM, Kenny Chesney. All right. Well, coming up tonight, a heat advisory out there again today. So, you know, please make your way into some of the public buildings that are out there if you need to take a little break and breathe some cooler air. Yeah, it should be 95. They're talking 95 here with the heat index around 102. And if you're working the night shift, be careful when you come out of your job, all right, because Canadian wildfire smoke is going to be drifting in here probably after 11 tonight and staying with us probably through about 8, 9 o'clock tomorrow morning.

warning. So if you have respiratory problems, make sure you have a mask there if you're going to be heading outside at all. All right, we're going to be a little cooler tomorrow. We should be around 89. So it doesn't sound like much, but every little bit helps, doesn't it? 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

Country 104.9 WNFM Miranda Lambert, Gunpowder and Lead. Time now to take a look at birthdays, see who is celebrating on this 15th day of July. No area birthdays to report on this morning. On the national scene, Linda Ronstadt turning 80 today. Jesse Ventura is 75. Forrest Whitaker turning 65 today. Brigitte Nielsen is 63. Yeah, Ivan Drago's wife there in Rocky IV. She was actually married to, I want to say Rocky. No, she was married to, well, Sylvester Stallone, same thing. All right. And yeah, she's 63, by the way. Oh, who we got here? Adam Savage there from the Mythbusters is 59. Oh, let's see. Taylor Kinney, Lieutenant Severide there on Chicago Fire is 45. And Ian Armitage is 18 today, the young Sheldon star. All right. Happy birthday if it's your birthday today. Got one coming up in the near future? Please do. Drop a note in my email box, mikeo@magnum.media. Happy to get the word out for you. Right now, let's get you back into music. Here's Corey Kent on Country 104.9 WNFM.

0: 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We've got area sports coming up for you with Tom Demean. We'll go over our morning weather details. Again, it's going to be a hot one out there. Keep yourself well hydrated. Make sure our animals there got some shade and some fresh water to go to. Yeah, it's going to be a bear here today. I have, Jason Aldean, the Brothers Osborne, and George Burge with Luke Bryan on Country 104.9 WNFM.
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2: 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Summer varsity baseball, late result from Monday night. Portage defeated Adams 14-4. Jackson Bergman gets the win.

0: striking out five. At the plate, Austin Freeze a home run and three RBI. Jackson Moss with two hits, scoring twice. Wyatt Arnold with two base hits, two RBI, and two runs scored. Portage was scheduled to take on Oregon last night. Reedsburg at Wisconsin Heights this evening. Home talent baseball, Reedsburg nipped Dodgeville last night 3-2, scoring a run in the top of the ninth for the victory. Mark Othmer with two hits, including a round tripper, knocking in a pair. He got the win on the hill. Wyatt Molitor, two hits at the plate. Reedsburg back on the diamond tomorrow night, hosting Arena. Also tomorrow night, it's Wisconsin Dells at Sauk Prairie. Reedsburg Little League hosting its 38th annual Lenny Alexander Memorial Tournament this weekend, Friday, Saturday, and Sunday. Seven age group tournaments this weekend at various diamonds throughout the city. Major League Baseball All-Star Game goes to the American League last night, 4-0. The Brewers' William Contreras went 0-1. Brewers resume their schedule Friday night, hosting Miami. 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
3: Today, partly cloudy, steamy, a high in the mid-90s, heat index closer to 105. This evening, some clouds, lows falling to the low 70s. Tomorrow, mainly sunny with highs in the upper 80s. Tomorrow night, a few clouds, lows falling to the upper 60s, expect smoky skies. For Friday, mostly sunny, a high in the low 90s. As we head into the weekend, mostly clear with a high in the upper 80s, west winds at 10.
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Country 1049 WNFM, Jason Aldean. Well, if you are going to be looking for nonstop excitement this weekend, make sure Saturday night is you want to make your way to the Laval Team Penners Association for their 10th annual Bulls and Barrels. Saturday night, 7 o'clock at the arena just off Highway 33 between Reedsburg and Laval. And some of the best cowboys from around are going to try to last 8 seconds on these athletic bulls. Cowgirls are going to be racing the clock in a display there of horsemanship and grace, trying to get around all those barrels. It's a show the whole family enjoy. Tickets are $15 at the gate. Kids 12 and under get in free. 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All right, yeah, don't miss out. This is nonstop. Go, go, go. All right, I have Shibuzi and Jelly Roll, Parker McCollum, and let's see here, Florida Georgia Line on Country 104.9 WNFM.

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0: 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Tom Demean will join you in just a minute with these area news stories he's put together for you. 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
4: A heat advisory continues for southern Wisconsin through at least tonight due to oppressive heat. The heat index could rise to nearly 100 this afternoon. Heat, the culprit of a issue of pavement buckling on Highway 12 yesterday. It occurred in the eastbound lane near Shady Lane between Baraboo and Lake Delton at about 5:30. The incident was cleared at about 6:15. Additionally, an air quality alert in effect through at least tomorrow morning due to wildfire smoke drifting in from Minnesota and Canada. Those in sensitive groups are encouraged to take precaution. The sky should clear at some point tomorrow. A competency hearing is scheduled for a Sauk County man after he allegedly killed his wife this past spring. Authorities say George Paul shot and killed Susan Paul at the Pewitt's Nest State Natural Area in May. George Paul then allegedly opened fire on the Sauk Prairie Police Department building. The criminal complaint states George Paul suffers from dementia. The competency hearing scheduled for September. Construction continues at Portage High School this summer, necessitating rerouting of traffic. You're encouraged to avoid the school as it is an active construction site. The goal is to have the situation back to normal by the first day of school, September 1st. And the DNR says there has been an increase in the number of black bear sightings as far south as Mirror Lake State Park, which is out of the ordinary. If you encounter a bear in the wilderness, you're encouraged to back away slowly and do not leave any food scraps out at your campsite. Again, an air quality alert and a heat advisory in effect.

0: 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I'm Tom Demean, Magnum Media News.
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3: Today, partly cloudy, steamy, a high in the mid-90s, heat index closer to 105. This evening, some clouds, lows falling to the low 70s. Tomorrow, mainly sunny with highs in the upper 80s. Tomorrow night, a few clouds, lows falling to the upper 60s, expect smoky skies. For Friday, mostly sunny, a high in the low 90s. As we head into the weekend, mostly clear with a high in the upper 80s, west winds at 10.
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Country 104.9 WNFM, John Morgan and Kid Myself. You like Shakespeare? You just might enjoy this. Yeah, coming up Sunday, 1 o'clock, Friends of Mirror Lake State Park inviting you to Shakespeare in the State Park at their outdoor amphitheater. They're located at E10320 Ferndale Road, and Shakespeare in the Park. 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They do have rock seating there, but if you want something with a little more comfort, yeah, bring a cush there for your tush, or a chair. Yeah, be happy with that one. The workshop starts at 1. The actual show starts at 2:30. You can learn more by giving a call at 254-2333. 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All right, Mirror Lake State Park. There you go. All right, enjoy the show. A little culture, it's good for you. All right, Dylan Marlowe and Dylan Scott, Megan Maroney, Kane Brown with Lauren Elena, and Chris Stapleton.

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0: 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In just a moment, Tom Demeen will join you with area sports. We'll have a couple other good things in there, including our morning weather. 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
2: 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Summer varsity baseball, late result from Monday night. Portage defeated Adams 14-4. Jackson Bergman gets the win, striking out 5. At the plate, Austin Freeze a home run and 3 RBI. Jackson Moss with 2 hits, scoring twice. Wyatt Arnold with 2 base hits, 2 RBI, and 2 runs scored. Portage was scheduled to take on Oregon last night. Reedsburg at Wisconsin Heights this evening. Home talent baseball, Reedsburg nipped Dodgeville last night 3-2, scoring a run in the top of the ninth for the victory. Mark Othmer with 2 hits, including a round tripper, knocking in a pair. He got the win on the hill. Wyatt Molitor, 2 hits at the plate. Reedsburg back on the diamond.

0: tomorrow night hosting Arena. Also tomorrow night, it's Wisconsin Dells at Sauk Prairie. Reedsburg Little League hosting its 38th annual Lenny Alexander Memorial Tournament this weekend, Friday, Saturday, and Sunday. 7 age group tournaments this weekend at various diamonds throughout the city. Major League Baseball All-Star Game goes to the American League last night, 4-0. The Brewers' William Contreras went 0-1. Brewers resume their schedule Friday night, hosting Miami. 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
3: Today, partly cloudy, steamy, a high in the mid-90s, heat index closer to 105. This evening, some clouds, lows falling to the low 70s. Tomorrow, mainly sunny with highs in the upper 80s. Tomorrow night, a few clouds, lows falling to the upper 60s, expect smoky skies. For Friday, mostly sunny, a high in the low 90s. As we head into the weekend, mostly clear with a high in the upper 80s, west winds at 10.
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Country, 104.9 WNFM with Jordan Davis. You tired of eating that sandwich alone in the break room? Yeah. Well, the Super Summer Free Lunch Program, being sponsored by a group of 8 Baraboo area churches, is going to be held each Tuesday and Thursday beginning next week, the 21st. All right. And that'll be from 11:30 until 1 o'clock. All right. It's going to be at the New Life Community Advent Christian Church, 1919 Elizabeth Street in Baraboo, and free lunches for everyone. And the program runs through Thursday, August 22nd. All right, so each Tuesday and Thursday. Yeah, meet up with some people there, maybe make a new friend or two, and enjoy a lunch. Yeah, eating by yourself sometime, that just gets to be an old hat, doesn't it? Corey Kent and Cole Wetzel, Brooks and Dunn. Oh, let's see, we'll put in Morgan Wallen with Post Malone, Low Cash, Carrie Underwood, and Riley Green with Luke Combs. 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

0: Country, 104.9 WNFM, Corey Kent and Co. Wessel. We have our 9 o'clock news time ready to come your way in just a minute. Tom Demeen joins you with his area news stories. We'll go over a very warm weather forecast. Be careful if you have to be out there today. Yeah, I know you got chores and stuff to do out there. Make sure you keep yourself well hydrated. And then coming up later tonight, of course, we've got some of the wildfire smoke from Canada drifting our way. That'll probably come in after 11 tonight and then stick around probably until about 8, 9 the next morning here. So be careful, all right, especially if you have respiratory problems. Yeah, it could be hazardous for you. Jelly Roll, Ella Langley, and Tim McGraw coming up after this information break on Country 104.9 WNFM.
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5: A heat advisory remains in effect for most of southern Wisconsin through at least this evening due to the oppressive heat. Heat index could rise to near 100 this afternoon. Some scattered showers possible beginning tomorrow night. The heat caused the pavement to buckle on Highway 12 just north of Baraboo last night. It occurred in the eastbound lane near Shady Lane at about 5:30. The incident was cleared at about 6:15. Additionally, an air quality alert is in effect for all of the state due to wildfire smoke drifting in from Minnesota and Canada. The advisory in effect through tomorrow morning, but could be extended. A Sauk County man is scheduled for a competency hearing after allegedly killing his wife this past spring. Authorities say George Paul shot and killed Susan Paul near the Pewitt's Nest State Natural Area in May. He's been charged with intentional homicide. Paul then allegedly opened fire on the Sauk Prairie Police Department building. A criminal complaint says George Paul suffers from dementia. Competency hearing scheduled for September. Construction continues at Portage High School this summer, causing traffic to be rerouted on the west side of the school. You're encouraged to avoid the area if you can. The goal is to have things back to near normal by the opening of school on September 1st. And there has been an increase in the number of black bear sightings in the area, including a recent issue at Mirror Lake State Park. If you encounter a bear in the wilderness, you're encouraged to back away slowly and make yourself big and loud. Officials recommend you leave no food or scraps left out at your campsite.

0: 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I'm Tom Demean, Magnum Media News.
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2: Today, partly cloudy, steamy, a high in the mid-90s, heat index closer to 105. This evening, some clouds, lows falling to the low 70s. Tomorrow, mainly sunny with highs in the upper 80s. Tomorrow night, a few clouds, lows falling to the upper 60s, expect smoky skies. For Friday, mostly sunny, a high in the low 90s. As we head into the weekend, mostly clear with a high in the upper 80s, west winds at 10.
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0: Country 1049 WNFM Jelly Roll. I see Netflix. They're going to be doing a game show based on Monopoly. Yeah. I think it's going to be the first game show with no winners. I mean, everybody gets bored and quits. I know that's the way it is at our house.
1: You cheat, I ain't playing no more.
0: They'll leave. How can you cheat at Monopoly? Just because you got a hotel on your, you know, on Park Place and they don't have any money. Oh, it's a vicious game. Russell, it is at our house anyway. Russell Dickerson, Kenny Chesney on Country 104.9 WNFM.

0: Country 104.9 WNFM, Russell Dickerson. Got my next set ready to roll here as we cruise through this 9 o'clock hour. Midland Shaboozy, Alexandra Kay, and Sam Hunt. Alexandra Kay, she's a newcomer, and she's enjoying her first U.S. hit on the radio from that we'll be playing Straight for the Heart. It's currently at number 27 on the media-based chart, and a non-traditional breakup tune is what it is, if you've been listening to it. And it's only one of two songs that she really didn't have a hand in writing for her sophomore album called Second Wind.
1: Straight for the Heart is about a relationship ending and basically just saying to your partner, if you're going to end this, make it bad. Make sure I'm never going to love you again. 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And I think it helps to tell this story of confidence and strength really well.
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0: Midland on Country 104.9 WNFM. I've got an information break lined up for you that'll include our morning weather and then my final set for this Wednesday. Lady A, Jason Aldean, Morgan Wallen, and Luke Bryan. Folks, take care out there. Again, if you have to be outside today, make sure you're well hydrated. Take a break here from time to time and see if you can find some shade somewhere. Sit down. It's not much cooler, but it's better than none, right? All right. You take care, and I'll get back together with you tomorrow morning at 5 a.m. for Mike in the Morning. In the meantime, right across the wall, it's Bruce the Boomer Gala, ready to take you through the midday on Country 104.9 WNFM.
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4: Today, partly cloudy, steamy, a high in the mid-90s, heat index closer to 105. This evening, some clouds, lows falling to the low 70s. Tomorrow, mainly sunny with highs in the upper 80s. Tomorrow night, a few clouds, lows falling to the upper 60s, expect smoky skies. For Friday, mostly sunny, a high in the low 90s. As we head into the weekend, mostly clear with a high in the upper 80s, west winds at 10.
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0: 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Also this Saturday, it's another open day at the Reedsburg Area Historical Society Pioneer Log Village. Tours from 11 until 4 every Saturday through Labor Day.
1: Expect some clouds today with highs in the mid-90s. Skies turn partly cloudy overnight with a low in the low 70s. Tomorrow brings partly cloudy skies again with highs in the upper 80s. Then more of the same tomorrow night as lows dip into the upper 60s. Friday looks great, mostly sunny with highs in the low 90s. And heading into Saturday, more sun than clouds, a high in the upper 80s, and a west wind at 10.
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Tyler Hubbard on Country 104.9 WNFM. Well, we got to mention these because it's all part of our day today and tonight and most likely into tomorrow. First of all, the heat advisory in effect until 8 o'clock tonight, but they say they will extend that once that expires. And the air quality alert is going on until Thursday. So keep that in mind tomorrow as well. Country 104.9 WNFM. Chris Young.

0: Jelly Roll on the Midday Show, ready for our random fact. This one makes sense, really. You know, when you think of it, only two of the 20 highest grossing 80s movies have not had a remake, sequel, or prequel. Can you name them? Yeah. Just think of it. Movies out now, they've all had that, seems like. The only two movies from the 20 highest grossing ones from the 80s, E.T. and Rain Man. Only two. Well, so there. Kind of makes sense, doesn't it? Country 104.9 WNFM.
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8: Expect some clouds today with highs in the mid-90s. Skies turn partly cloudy overnight with a low in the low 70s. Tomorrow brings partly cloudy skies again with highs in the upper 80s. Then more of the same tomorrow night as lows dip into the upper 60s. Friday looks great, mostly sunny with highs in the low 90s. And heading into Saturday, more sun than clouds, a high in the upper 80s, and a west wind at 10.
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Kane Brown with Woman on Country 104.9 WNFM, where we're going to finish up Hour 1 of the Midday with Morgan Wallen and Keith Urban, then coming right back with Thomas Rhett, John Pardee, Toby Keith, and Maddie and Tay.

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Reedsburg. Baraboo. Wisconsin Dells. Mauston.

Distinctly Matty Inte. Just checking. I guess their tour for 2026 just ended at the end of June. And one will be chasing babies, a full-time mom, and then the other will be chasing dreams, as one will go on to perform. So there we go. Matty Inte. Well, they've been together for 15 years. And yeah, they announced, when was that? Way back at the beginning of the year, that this was it for Matty Inte. Country 104.9 WNFM. Luke Bryan.

0: Good new tune from Matt Cooper, Highs and Lows. Oh, they are getting ready for a big weekend in Cavs coming up.
1: The Cazenovia Celebration is this weekend in Memorial Park. 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
2: Here are some stories we are working on today. A heat advisory remains in effect for most of southern Wisconsin through at least this evening due to the oppressive heat. Additionally, an air quality alert is in effect statewide due to wildfire smoke billowing in from Minnesota and Canada. The heat caused the pavement to buckle on Highway 12 north of Baraboo yesterday. Traffic was snarled for under an hour. A Sauk County man is scheduled for a competency hearing after allegedly killing his wife in May. Construction continues at Portage High School this summer. You're encouraged to avoid the area if you can.
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5: Expect some clouds today with highs in the mid-90s. Skies turn partly cloudy overnight with a low in the low 70s. Tomorrow brings partly cloudy skies again with highs in the upper 80s. Then more of the same tomorrow night as lows dip into the upper 60s. Friday looks great, mostly sunny with highs in the low 90s. And heading into Saturday, more sun than clouds, a high in the upper 80s, and a west wind at 10.
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couple of free concerts to talk about tonight, including Reedsburg's Concert in the Park at City Park. Gets underway at 6:30 with Best Practice. This three-time Best of Madison group loves music, and they play songs that you will be sure to recognize. There will be food available on site. Concert in the Park at City Park in Reedsburg at 6:30. And tonight over in Portage, it's Concert at the Portage, also starting at 6:30. Hey, Neil Diamond fans, you're in for a treat. Eric Diamond and the Ultimate Legends Band stop by for a Neil Diamond tribute, 6:30 tonight. And that is on the stage behind the Portage VFW. Making way for Tom Demeen, who has a local news update for us. But first, got Luke Holmes in Florida Georgia Line.

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5: A heat advisory continues for southern Wisconsin through at least tonight. Due to oppressive heat, the heat index could rise to nearly 100 this afternoon. Heat, the culprit of a issue of pavement buckling on Highway 12 yesterday. It occurred in the eastbound lane near Shady Lane between Baraboo and Lake Delton at about 5:30. The incident was cleared at about 6:15. Additionally, an air quality alert in effect through at least tomorrow morning due to wildfire smoke drifting in from Minnesota and Canada.

0: Those in sensitive groups are encouraged to take precaution. The skies should clear at some point tomorrow. A competency hearing is scheduled for a Sauk County man after he allegedly killed his wife this past spring. Authorities say George Paul shot and killed Susan Paul at the Pewitt's Nest State Natural Area in May. George Paul then allegedly opened fire on the Sauk Prairie Police Department building. The criminal complaint states George Paul suffers from dementia. The competency hearing scheduled for September. Construction continues at Portage High School this summer, necessitating rerouting of traffic. You're encouraged to avoid the school as it is an active construction site. The goal is to have the situation back to normal by the first day of school, September 1st. And the DNR says there has been an increase in the number of black bear sightings as far south as Mirror Lake State Park, which is out of the ordinary. If you encounter a bear in the wilderness, you're encouraged to back away slowly and do not leave any food scraps out at your campsite. Again, an air quality alert and a heat advisory in effect today. Now you're up to date. I'm Tom Demean, Magnum Media News.
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3: Expect some clouds today with highs in the mid-90s. Skies turn partly cloudy overnight with a low in the low 70s. Tomorrow brings partly cloudy skies again with highs in the upper 80s. Then more of the same tomorrow night as lows dip into the upper 60s. Friday looks great, mostly sunny with highs in the low 90s. And heading into Saturday, more sun than clouds, a high in the upper 80s, and a west wind at 10.
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Little water under the bridge on this noon hour Wednesday on the Midday Show. Hi, I'm Boomer Gala. That Sam Hunt. Of course, we do have the hazardous weather outlook with the heat advisory going on. That should probably be extended. It's supposed to expire tonight, but we'll see if it goes into tomorrow. Right now, we're in the upper 80s, feels like upper 90s, and the air quality alert, of which we are under as well, as the smoke from the wildfires in Minnesota and Canada starting to make its way through the state today. Here's Tim McGraw.

0: George Burge with Luke Bryan. Well, just for the heck of it, let's check and see. Let's go to the Brewers website and see what's going on. I see the starting pitching for the Marlins series is still to be decided, or TBD. But then I looked a little closer, and I saw a possible trade for starting pitching for the Milwaukee Brewers. According to MLB.com's Brian McTaggart, the Brewers are reportedly talking with the Houston Astros to finalize a trade that would send former All-Star right-hander Lance McCullers Jr. to Milwaukee, and that another starter, left-hander Colton Gordon, was also going to Milwaukee in the deal. The return was not immediately known. So they're sewing up that deal. We'll see. It's not total yet, but it's, I guess they're working on it.
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0: Expect some clouds today with highs in the mid-90s. Skies turn partly cloudy overnight with a low in the low 70s. Tomorrow brings partly cloudy skies again with highs in the upper 80s. Then more of the same tomorrow night as lows dip into the upper 60s. Friday looks great, mostly sunny with highs in the low 90s. And heading into Saturday, more sun than clouds, a high in the upper 80s, and a west wind at 10.
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Yep, it's that time of the summer for the Casanova celebration going on this Friday through Sunday, the 17th through the 19th at Memorial Park. There'll be a weekend full of fun, food, and festivities featuring live music, a pancake breakfast, a 5K run walk, a car and camper show, kids events, fireworks Saturday night, and parade on Sunday morning. More info at the Casanova Celebration Facebook page. A local news update with Tom Demean on the way, but first, Josh Ross, and here's Kip Moore.

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2: A heat advisory remains in effect for most of southern Wisconsin through at least this evening due to the oppressive heat. Heat index could rise to near 100 this afternoon. Some scattered showers possible beginning tomorrow night. The heat caused the pavement to buckle on Highway 12 just north of Baraboo last night. It occurred in the eastbound lane near Shady Lane at about 5:30. The incident was cleared at about 6:15. Additionally, an air quality alert is in effect for all of the state due to wildfire smoke drifting in from Minnesota and Canada. The advisory in effect through tomorrow morning, but could be extended. A Sauk County man is scheduled for a competency hearing after allegedly killing his wife this past spring. Authorities say George Paul shot and killed Susan Paul near the Pewits Nest State Natural Area in May. He's been charged with intentional homicide. Paul then allegedly opened fire on the Sauk Prairie Police Department building. A criminal complaint says George Paul suffers from dementia. Competency hearing scheduled for September. Construction continues at Portage High School this summer, causing traffic to be rerouted on the west side of the school. You're encouraged to avoid the area if you can. The goal is to have things back to near normal by the opening of school on September 1st. And there has been an increase in the number of black bear sightings in the area, including a recent issue at Mirror Lake State Park. If you encounter a bear in the wilderness, you're encouraged to back away slowly and make yourself big and loud. Officials recommend you leave no food or scraps left out at your campsite. Again, a heat advisory and an air quality alert in effect for today. Now you're up to date. I'm Tom Demean, Magnum Media News.
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4: Expect some clouds today with highs in the mid-90s.

There you go. Post Malone, Luke Combs doing some volunteer work. A guy for that. Before that, Brett Lee Gilbert is checking to see where Brantley is this summer. And yeah, he's got a couple of tour stops in Wisconsin coming up at the end of August. He'll be at the Concert in the Corn in Mason, Wisconsin. That's up in Bayfield County. And then a little bit later that weekend, the 28th and 29th, he'll be at Country in the Berg. It's got some great people who will be there as well. Chris Young, Scotty McCreary up in Bayfield, along with Craig Morgan. And then at the Berg in Cedarburg, there'll be Scotty McCreary, Josh Turner, and Mitchell Tenpenny as well. Country 104.9 WNFM. Zach Brown in the band.

0: Country 104.9 WNFM. Yeah, we are in the hot spell today. Today seems like the hottest. We are in the low 90s actual temperature, and the feel-like temperature is at that 100-degree mark. Okay, keep that in mind as we make it through the midweek here. And the air quality advisory will kick in overnight into tomorrow. Those wildfire smoke from the wildfires up in Canada and Minnesota make their way through Wisconsin today and tonight. Back with Morgan Wallen, Kenny Chesney, and Luke Bryan.
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4: Expect some clouds today with highs in the mid-90s. Skies turn partly cloudy overnight with a low in the low 70s. Tomorrow brings partly cloudy skies again with highs in the upper 80s. Then more of the same tomorrow night as lows dip into the upper 60s. Friday looks great, mostly sunny with highs in the low 90s. And heading into Saturday, more sun than clouds, a high in the upper 80s, and a west wind at 10.
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Eureka! 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That is Russell Dickerson. Happened to him. We do have hazy sunshine right now. Temperature in the low 90s. Heat index in the low 100s. Going to finish it up this hour with Shaboozy and Jelly Roll, along with Thompson Square. Then we'll break for about a minute and a half and come right back with Blake Shelton, along with Dylan Marlowe and Dylan Scott. Also got Rascal Flatts and Parmalee.

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3: Expect some clouds today with highs in the mid-90s. Skies turn partly cloudy overnight with a low in the low 70s. Tomorrow brings partly cloudy skies again with highs in the upper 80s. Then more of the same tomorrow night as lows dip into the upper 60s. Friday looks great. Mostly sunny with highs in the low 90s. And heading into Saturday, more sun than clouds, a high in the upper 80s, and a west wind at 10.
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cowgirl. Parmalee on Country 104.9 WNFM with their Cowgirl song. Well, I'll tell you what, the Lavelle Team Penners Association 10th Annual Bulls and Barrels is this Saturday night. It gets underway at 7 at the arena just off Highway 33 between Reedsburg and Lavelle. So, the best cowboys around try to last 8 seconds on bulls and cowgirls race the clock in a display of horsemanship and grace at its finest. Tickets are $15 at the gate. Children 12 and under get in free. Find out more about the Lavelle Team Penners group on their Facebook page. 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Here's Luke.

0: Country 104.9 WNFM. Are you nearing that 40th birthday? Or know of someone that is? Middle age. Not anymore. That was the number. Your 40s used to be middle age. But according to a Wall Street Journal, there's a new article out that explores why your 40s don't seem like midlife age anymore. They say it's more about lifestyle. Women are having children later. The median age of first-time homebuyers hit 40 last year. And there's less pressure to have it all figured out by 40. They say the typical trajectory for early mid and late life is much less structured than it was even 30 years ago. So the notion of a fixed midpoint doesn't feel as relevant. Just another number.
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3: Expect some clouds today with highs in the mid-90s. Skies turn partly cloudy overnight with a low in the low 70s. Tomorrow brings partly cloudy skies again with highs in the upper 80s. Then more of the same tomorrow night as lows dip into the upper 60s. Friday looks great, mostly sunny with highs in the low 90s. And heading into Saturday, more sun than clouds, a high in the upper 80s, and a west wind at 10.
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Shakespeare in the Park. And that's what's happening this Sunday afternoon at Muir Lake State Park, featuring Hamlet with the Summit Players. Bring your own seating to enjoy this event at their amphitheater. The workshop begins at 1. The show will start at 2:30 this Sunday afternoon. Call 608-254-2333 for more information. Closing out this hour with Ella Langley and now Thomas Rhett.

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4: Expect some clouds today with highs in the mid-90s. Skies turn partly cloudy overnight with a low in the low 70s. Tomorrow brings partly cloudy skies again with highs in the upper 80s. Then more of the same tomorrow night as lows dip into the upper 60s. Friday looks great. Mostly sunny with highs in the low 90s. And heading into Saturday, more sun than clouds, a high in the upper 80s, and a west wind at 10.
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George Bentley in Gold on Country 104.9 WNFM. Boomer Gala on this Wednesday midday. I see Dierks will be playing Vegas during the first week of December during National Finals Rodeo Week in Vegas. He'll be at the Fountain Blue Friday, December 4th and Saturday, December 5th. A host of other country artists will be there during that time, including Tim McGraw.

0: John Party on Country 104.9 WNFM. Well, we'll find out who's in the World Cup Finals on Sunday in New York. Yesterday, Spain upended France. 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Winner advances to the Cup Final against Spain on Sunday afternoon in New York. 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Jordan Davis, Kenny Chesney, and Luke Bryan.
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Well, time to update our extreme weather information. We're in the low 90s, feels like the low 100s today. That heat advisory is in effect until 8 o'clock tomorrow night. That could be extended. And the air quality alert is on until noon tomorrow, which could be extended as well. So we'll keep it right there as the wildfires from Canada and also Minnesota, the smoke from those come through Wisconsin throughout today, tonight, and into tomorrow. You got Ritter next tomorrow morning. 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

0: What's up? Well, it looks like we're finally headed back towards somewhat normal summer temperatures. It's a Ritter. But welcome in wildfire smoke now. So, yay.
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up. It's Ritter. What if I told you that you would never have to change your clocks again? You know, that pesky daylight savings time thing? Yeah, but there's a catch that I think you're going to want to hear about. Hang on.

What's up? It's Ritter. So the House, as in, you know, like the political lawmakers, just passed a bill that would make daylight savings time permanent, meaning that you don't have to change your clocks anymore. It's just going to be like one time. What a life, right? You set your clock and you're

0: vehicle and it's just always right. Instead of driving for 6 months and it's wrong, and then you finally change it when they, never mind. Or is that just me? Anyway, here's the crazy part though. If we don't have daylight savings time, it could put to the part where like parts of the country in winter, the sun won't come up to like 9 a.m. So kids walking to school in the dark, I feel like we're going to have to go back to the drawing board on this one.
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2: Media Sports. Summer varsity baseball, late result from Monday night. Portage defeated Adams 14-4. Jackson Bergman gets the win, striking out five. At the plate, Austin Freeze a home run and three RBI. Jackson Moss with two hits, scoring twice. Wyatt Arnold with two base hits, two RBI, and two runs scored. Portage was scheduled to take on Oregon last night. Reedsburg at Wisconsin Heights this evening. Home talent baseball, Reedsburg nipped Dodgeville last night 3-2, scoring a run in the top of the ninth for the victory. Mark Othmer with two hits, including a round tripper, knocking in a pair. He got the win on the hill. Wyatt Mahler, two hits at the plate. Reedsburg back on the diamond tomorrow night, hosting Arena. Also tomorrow night, it's Wisconsin Dells at Sauk Prairie. Reedsburg Little League hosting its 38th annual Lenny Alexander Memorial Tournament this weekend, Friday, Saturday, and Sunday. Seven age group tournaments this weekend at various diamonds throughout the city. Major League Baseball All-Star Game goes to the American League last night, 4-0. The Brewers' William Contreras went 0-1. Brewers resume their schedule Friday night, hosting Miami. Magnum Media Sports.
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I can't believe that the World Cup is about over. There's the, you know, third place match and then the championship this weekend. That's all that's left. Have you been watching a lot, or have you just been kicking back going, okay, bring me Packer season?

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1: Hey, what's up? It's Ritter. I was just mentioning the World Cup final coming up this weekend, and apparently FIFA is going to be selling off parts of the field. Yes, as in like those souvenir things that they cut. Anyway, if you're a big fan, you might actually want to hear about this. Hang on.
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What's up? It's Ritter. Thanks for hanging out. So the FIFA World Cup final coming up this weekend, and after that match, I guess they're going to go out in the field and immediately just tear it apart into all kinds of little pieces that they're going to then set in resin and put like FIFA logos on and then sell them for $450 a piece. Yes, a resin encased chunk of dirt for $450. But I mean, hey, if you're a huge FIFA fan, that's a really cool thing. And the catch that they're only making 2,026 of them. Yeah, the 2026 World Cup. Anyway, FIFA expects to bring in about $11 million from this. Yeah. Did you just have that light bulb moment too? I'll go tear up my lawn, set it in resin, and start selling it if that's how much money I could make.

Is anyone else tired of hearing people complain about the heat? It's Ritter. I always say that because, you know, it could be snowing. Just saying.

It's your man Ritter hanging with you. And, you know, one thing I've noticed recently, and maybe you have too, a lot of classic songs have made their way back into just our lives in general. I think I've pinpointed why this summer we're hearing more old songs than ever before. Well, we're going to talk about it. Hang on.

0: What's up, it's Ritter. I'm curious if you've noticed this as much as I have, but between like the 4th of July and World Cup and all, like, there's been a lot of classic old songs just brought back into our universe, right? And I'm not losing my mind on that. It's actually fact. The Billboard Hot 100 has songs like Courtesy of the Red, White, and Blue, Country Roads, Ella Langley. Literally, all of these things are coming back because of stadium sing-alongs from the FIFA World Cup. Obviously, patriotic songs having to do with the 4th of July. It's kind of fun how moments in our lives can bring back music from other times. You know what I'm saying?
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And I was just talking about music and different songs, how they work their way into our life, you know, kind of like our personal playlist. Speaking of that, Morgan Wallen just unveiled his summer playlist as a part of the Apple Music thing. But what's on the playlist is super interesting to me. I'll tell you coming up.

0: Have you ever wondered what's on like a country star's playlist? I kind of thought about it. Like, what are you listening to? That's, if I'm listening to you, what are you? Well, Morgan Wallen just did his personal summertime playlist and released it on Apple Music. Tom Petty, AC/DC, The Eagles, Bob Seger. Like, it's super classic rock. And then you add in like Lil Wayne and T.I. You can tell he grew up a millennial. I mean, like, me, it ranges from Kenny G to NWA.
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as someone that likes to eat greens, this is really disheartening and sad news. Those bag salads are probably a no-go for the rest of summer. Hang on, I'll explain.